0: and Scotty's Little Soldiers. And Madonna says recording her first song with her daughter Lourdes has been a very healing experience. The star also revealed her upcoming album includes a track dedicated to her late brother Christopher, as she reflects on the deeply personal story shaping the new record. That's the latest from Radio News Hub. I'm Jules. A fresher feel to Sunday across the country, with any showers fizzling away to leave dry and sunny conditions. Temperatures ranging from 17 degrees Celsius in the north to 25 degrees Celsius in the south.
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2: England have progressed to the next stage of the World Cup with a 2-0 win against Panama in New Jersey. The goals came from Jude Bellingham and Harry Kane in the second half. Thomas Tuchel's side progressed as group winners from Group L. Meanwhile, Scotland head coach Steve Clarke has stepped down from the role following their exit from the World Cup. Defence Secretary Dan Jarvis says the government's made real progress on the overdue defence investment plan, though more work is needed before it's finalised. He suggested discussions with the Treasury have advanced in recent days, raising the prospect of extra funding to future-proof the UK's armed forces. Mr. Jarvis says defence should be the UK's number one spending priority.
3: The defence investment plan will deliver more investment for defence, but we'll still need to do more. This is not the end of the conversation. I think collectively we agree that given the nature of the world that we're operating in, we will need to spend more on defence.
2: A man's been arrested on suspicion of attempted murder after a vehicle hit several pedestrians on Ealing Broadway before driving off. Five people were injured, three of them were taken to hospital. Police say counter-terrorism officers carried out initial checks, but the incident is not being treated as terrorism. Desperation is growing in Venezuela after two major earthquakes earlier this week. More than 900 people are confirmed dead and over 51,000 people are missing as families search the rubble with officials to help. Temperatures are set to fall after a heatwave that smashed the UK's June record 3 days in a row. The Met Office has issued thunderstorms as cooler, wetter weather moves in from the west, with Scotland and Northern Ireland seeing rain first before fresher conditions spread across the country throughout Sunday. And Madonna says recording her first song with her daughter Lourdes has been a very healing experience. The star also revealed her upcoming album includes a track dedicated to her late brother Christopher, as she reflected on the deeply personal stories shaping the new record. Confessions 2 is being released this coming Friday. That's the latest from Radio News Hub. I'm Jules Eastbridge. A fresher feel to Sunday across the country, with any showers fizzling away to leave dry and sunny conditions. Temperatures ranging from 17 degrees Celsius in the north to 25 degrees Celsius in the south.
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I guess all the mountains that I moved just weren't enough. And all those nights I walked you home from crowded bars when you were drunk, well, they meant nothing, 'cause you up and walked away. And I just wonder what it'd take to make you stay.

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1: It was a 2-0 win for England against Panama in their final group game in Group L at the World Cup. The goals came from Jude Bellingham and Harry Kane, who became England's most prolific goalscorer at the World Cup. Thomas Tuchel's side progress as group winners. Croatia beat Ghana by 2-1 to finish as runners-up. Dan Jarvis says real progress has been made on the long-delayed defence investment plan, but work is still underway inside government to get it right in the coming days. The Defence Secretary has signalled talks with the Treasury have moved forward, hinting the blueprint for strengthening the armed forces could be in line for a funding boost. He spoke to reporters in Aldershot.
2: The Prime Minister has been clear that we will publish the defence investment plan before the NATO summit in Ankara. That's what we're going to do. I have a responsibility to make sure that we get it right, and that is what I'm working to achieve.
1: After three consecutive record-breaking June days, the UK is bracing for a sharp drop in temperatures and a risk of thunderstorms. The Met Office say a westerly shift will bring rain to Scotland and Northern Ireland throughout this weekend. The south and the east hold on to the heat a little longer before conditions return closer to normal. Andy Burnham is set to outline plans for a major shift of power away from Westminster in a speech on Monday. The Labour leadership contender is expected to argue that regional mayors should have greater control over housing, welfare and education as part of his strategy to drive economic growth across England. The Duke of Sussex is reportedly planning to bring Archie Lilibet to the UK next month for their first visit to Diana, Princess of Wales's grave at Althorp. The trip is expected to come just after what would have been her 65th birthday. Harry's returning for events marking the one-year countdown to the Invictus Games in Birmingham, along with engagements for Wellchild and Scotty's Little Soldiers. And Madonna says recording her first song with her daughter Lourdes has been a very healing experience. The star also revealed her upcoming album includes a track dedicated to her late brother Christopher, as she reflects on the deeply personal story shaping the new record. That's the latest from Radio News Hub. I'm Julian. A fresher field to Sunday across the country, with any showers fizzling away to leave dry and sunny conditions. Temperatures ranging from 17 degrees Celsius in the north to 25 degrees Celsius in the south.
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I began my story out in West Virginia in a little college. All the student body only cared for football, never mind the knowledge. Never mind the sheepskin, they preferred the pigskin, seemed to have it in their bones. They knew all about it, couldn't live without it, all except a certain Mr. Jamboree Jones. He played the clarinet with all

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1: England have progressed to the next stage of the World Cup with a 2-0 win against Panama in New Jersey. The goals came from Jude Bellingham and Harry Kane in the second half. Thomas Tuchel's side progressed as group winners from Group L. Meanwhile, Scotland head coach Steve Clarke has stepped down from the role following their exit from the World Cup. Defence Secretary Dan Jarvis says the government's made real progress on the overdue defence investment plan, though more work is needed before it's finalised. He suggested discussions with the Treasury have advanced in recent days, raising the prospect of extra funding to future-proof the UK's armed forces. Mr. Jarvis says defence should be the UK's number one spending priority.
2: The defence investment plan will deliver more investment for defence, but we'll still need to do more. This is not the end of the conversation. I think collectively we agree that given the nature of the world that we're operating in, we will need to spend more on defence.
1: A man's been arrested on suspicion of attempted murder after a vehicle hit several pedestrians on Ealing Broadway before driving off. Five people were injured, three of them were taken to hospital. Police say counter-terrorism officers carried out initial checks, but the incident is not being treated as terrorism. Desperation's growing in Venezuela after two major earthquakes earlier this week. More than 900 people are confirmed dead and over 51,000 people are missing as families search the rubble with officials to help. Temperatures are set to fall after a heatwave that smashed the UK's June record 3 days in a row. The Met Office has issued thunderstorms as cooler, wetter weather moves in from the west, with Scotland and Northern Ireland seeing rain first before fresher conditions spread across the country throughout Sunday. And Madonna says recording her first song with her daughter Lourdes has been a very healing experience. The star also revealed her upcoming album includes a track dedicated to her late brother Christopher, as she reflected on the deeply personal stories shaping the new record. Confessions 2 is being released this coming Friday. That's the latest from Radio News Hub. I'm Jules Eastbridge. A fresher field to Sunday across the country, with any showers fizzling away to leave dry and sunny conditions. Temperatures ranging from 17 degrees Celsius in the north to 25 degrees Celsius in the south.
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1: England have progressed to the next stage of the World Cup with a 2-0 win against Panama in New Jersey. The goals came from Jude Bellingham and Harry Kane in the second half. Thomas Tuchel's side progressed as group winners from Group L. Meanwhile, Scotland head coach Steve Clarke has stepped down from the role following their exit from the World Cup. Defence Secretary Dan Jarvis says the government's made real progress on the overdue defence investment plan, though more work is needed before it's finalised. He suggested discussions with the Treasury have advanced in recent days, raising the prospect of extra funding to future-proof the UK's armed forces. Mr Jarvis says defence should be the UK's number one spending priority.
2: The defence investment plan will deliver more investment for defence, but we'll still need to do more. This is not the end of the conversation. I think collectively we agree that given the nature of the world that we're operating in, we will need to spend more on defence.
1: A man's been arrested on suspicion of attempted murder after a vehicle hit several pedestrians on Ealing Broadway before driving off. Five people were injured, three of them were taken to hospital. Police say counter-terrorism officers carried out initial checks, but the incident is not being treated as terrorism. Desperation is growing in Venezuela after two major earthquakes earlier this week. More than 900 people are confirmed dead and over 51,000 people are missing as families search the rubble with officials to help. Temperatures are set to fall after a heatwave that smashed the UK's June record 3 days in a row. The Met Office has issued thunderstorms as cooler, wetter weather moves in from the west, with Scotland and Northern Ireland seeing rain first before fresher conditions spread across the country throughout Sunday. And Madonna says recording her first song with her daughter Lourdes has been a very healing experience. The star also revealed her upcoming album includes a track dedicated to her late brother Christopher, as she reflected on the deeply personal stories shaping the new record. Confessions 2 is being released this coming Friday. That's the latest from Radio News Hub. I'm Jules Eastbridge. A fresher feel to Sunday across the country, with any showers fizzling away to leave dry and sunny conditions. Temperatures ranging from 17 degrees Celsius in the north to 25 degrees Celsius in the south.
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1: Rough sleeping will be decriminalised tomorrow as the government scraps a 200-year-old law. Ministers had previously announced plans to repeal the law by spring this year, with fresh powers in Labour's Crime and Policing Act passed in April. Lidl is setting aside 10% of interviews at its new UK shops for people who've been out of work for at least 6 months. Nathan Abrams has more.
2: The supermarket chain is

0: working with local employability partners to deliver this scheme, including the Department for Work and Pensions. They said the scheme was designed to help level the playing field and tackle barriers to employment. Recent figures have also estimated that more than 1 million 16 to 24 year olds were neither in work nor learning in the first quarter of this year, the highest in nearly 13 years. Candidates will be fast-tracked to the interview stage without needing to submit a CV.
1: Half of young home buyers want to go green. That's according to Nationwide, who say 49% see energy efficiency as a very important factor. Andrew Harvey is their spokesperson.
2: Just another thing to highlight is the type of measures we are seeing people making, the most popular being adding solar panels and battery storage. And we also see people adding things like loft insulation and things like that. Certainly, amongst the reasons people appear to be doing this is predominantly driven by reducing their energy bills.
1: The record-breaking hot spell is coming to a close. The Met Office amber warning covering the east and southeast ends this morning. It comes after heat records were broken on three consecutive days from Wednesday. And it was a 2-0 win for England over Panama last night, with Jude Bellingham describing striker Harry Kane as the best player of all time, as he became the country's record goalscorer at the World Cup. Meanwhile, Scotland are looking for a new head coach after Steve Clarke stepped down from his post following their exit from the World Cup. That's the latest from Radio News Hub. I'm Holly Hughes. Patchy outbreaks of rain in some parts today, sunny spells elsewhere and feeling hot and humid again, but a fresher feel for most, with a gentle breeze and highs of 25 degrees Celsius. 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
1: Bahrain and Kuwait say Iran has targeted their nations with drone and missile fire overnight after new US airstrikes hit Iran. The new crossfire in the Persian Gulf further strains the initial deal that Iran and the United States struck in an effort to find a permanent end to the war. Both Bahrain and Kuwait denounced the Iranian attacks, though it wasn't clear what, if anything, had been hit. Rough sleeping is being decriminalised in the UK tomorrow. It comes as the government scraps a 200-year-old law following plans to initially do so in the spring. Charities have hailed the move as a watershed moment.

0: government's ethics team has found no evidence of wrongdoing by a cabinet office minister who was reportedly accused of sending inappropriate messages. Paymaster General Nick Thomas Simmons was told by the propriety and ethics team that it had looked into a claim relating to texts allegedly sent to a female MP. He was reminded of his ministerial duties during the meeting. The crocodile enclosure, where a three-year-old boy was seriously injured after being attacked by at least one of the reptiles, has reopened to the public. Johnson's of Oldhurst Zoo in Huntington confirmed in a post on social media that its whole site will now be fully open, 9 days after a child was hurt in the crocodile pit. As part of a new initiative, Lidl is setting aside 10% of interviews at new UK shops for people who've been out of work for 6 months or more. Nathan Abrams has more.
1: As well as 10% of interview slots for entry-level roles at every new shop over the next year, there'll also be 480 slots across its 13 warehouses. The initiative comes at a time when official figures have shown shrinking opportunities in the UK jobs market. Lidl announced back in April that it expects to open 50 new stores over the next 12 months, which would create close to 2,000 new jobs.
0: And the extreme heat that's been gripping the UK all week is coming to a close today. It follows the amber warning from the Met Office that's seen record highs of the late 30s. That's the latest from Radio News Hub. I'm Holly Hughes. Patchy outbreaks of rain in some parts today, sunny spells elsewhere and feeling hot and humid again, but a fresher feel for most, with a gentle breeze and highs of 25 degrees Celsius. 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

0: Friday afternoon in the office and everything is going mad. Don't you wish it was the weekend and everything could just stop? Well, when it does, you'll want a show which will wipe away the stresses of the week and set you up for the weekend ahead. On Friday at 7pm UK, 2pm Eastern, look no further than Welcome to the Weekend with Brian Dalton. 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
1: Iran has targeted Bahrain and Kuwait overnight with drone and missile fire. That's according to the two nations after new US airstrikes hit Iran. The crossfire puts further strain on the initial deal struck by the US and Iran as part of efforts to end the conflict. Rough sleeping will be decriminalised tomorrow as the government scraps a 200-year-old law. Ministers had previously announced plans to repeal the law by spring this year. Lidl is setting aside 10% of interviews at its new UK shops for people who've been out of work for at least 6 months. Nathan Abrams has more.
2: The supermarket chain is working with local employability partners to deliver this scheme, including the Department for Work and Pensions. They said the scheme was designed to help level the playing field and tackle barriers to employment. Recent figures have also estimated that more than 1 million 16 to 24-year-olds were neither in work nor learning in the first quarter of this year, the highest in nearly 13 years. Candidates will be fast-tracked to the interview stage without needing to submit a CV.
1: Half of young homebuyers say energy efficiency is one of their top priorities. Andrew Harvey is from Nationwide.
3: Just another thing to highlight is the type of measures we are seeing people making.

0: The most popular being adding solar panels and battery storage. And we also see people adding things like loft insulation and things like that. Certainly, amongst the reasons people appear to be doing this is predominantly driven by reducing their energy bills.
1: The record-breaking hot spell is coming to a close. The Met Office amber warning covering the east and southeast ends this morning. And it was a 2-0 win for England over Panama last night, with Jude Bellingham describing striker Harry Kane as the best player of all time, as he became the country's record goal scorer at the World Cup. Meanwhile, Scotland are looking for a new head coach after Steve Clarke stepped down from his post following their exit. That's the latest from Radio News Hub. I'm Holly Hughes. Patchy outbreaks of rain in some parts today, sunny spells elsewhere and feeling hot and humid again, but a fresher feel for most, with a gentle breeze and highs of 25 degrees Celsius. 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

about that? A chilled opener for your Sunday Decades breakfast. We like to do things a little bit differently on a Sunday, a little bit more chill. No, we don't. I'm making it up here. Slow Hand, the point.

The Darts and Comeback, My Love, on your Decades Breakfast. Let's get straight into your lyric game then. Your lyric game for a Sunday morning is this: and when you smile, the world is brighter, you touch my hand and I'm a king. What's that song? Any ideas on that one? Sounds familiar, doesn't it? And when you smile, the world is brighter, you touch my hand and I'm a king.

Bobby Darin and Dream Lover on your Decades Breakfast on this day back in 1975. The Eagles, they started a 5-week run at number one on the US album chart, their fourth studio album. It was called One of These Nights, and there was a title track. It was this.

Diamonds, that one originally from back in the day. Song Sung Blue, Neil Diamond and the Eagles. One of These Nights from the album of the same name back in 1975. Let's do Year of Fortune. Sticking with the 70s then, 1977. Cliff Richard in a moment. First up, Hot Chocolate.

0: Fortune, My Kind of Life on your Year of Fortune this morning. Demo Shop 1977 along with Hot Chocolate and So You Win Again. Brilliant stuff. Right, coming up for you. I'll give you the lyrics to the lyric game today once again. See how you're getting on with that. If you haven't heard the lyrics already, where have you been? Nice and easy, I reckon, today. Plus, in the next hour, 1 second wonder. I got 1 second of a famous song to play. You see if you can work it out from the 1 second that I play. We'll do what day is it today? What's your name? Is it your day today? And is it Sunday? We'll have a thought of the day too.
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Crowd, I just don't know what to do with myself on your Decades Breakfast, and we're doing your lyric game this morning. These are the lyrics on a Sing It Saturday. And when you smile, the world is brighter, and you touch my hand, and I'm a king. What's that song today? You got any ideas on that one? Any ideas, me dear? It's the Tramps, Zing, with the strings of my heart.

It's a Tramps Only Decades breakfast, and zing when the strings in my heart, the oldies you love to sing along to for a Sunday morning. On this day, 1977, Elton John, he achieved a lifelong ambition when he became the chairman of Watford Football Club.

Elton John, he had a part-time love back in 1977 when he became the chairman of Watford Football Club. And there's a song called Part-Time Love. On this day, 1965, Saul Davies was born of James.

0: Franklin, and respect on your decades breakfast. And James, sit down. Happy birthday, Saul Davis, today. James, born on this day back in 1965. Let's give the answer to your lyric game. The lyrics this morning were this: and when you smile, the world is brighter. You touch my hand, and I'm a king. And he literally was a king.
1: And when you smile, the world is brighter. You touch my hand, and I'm a king.
0: He was the king, Elvis Presley, the wonder of you.

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1: Bahrain and Kuwait say Iran has targeted their nations with drone and missile fire overnight after new US airstrikes hit Iran. The new crossfire in the Persian Gulf further strains the initial deal that Iran and the US struck in an effort to find a permanent end to the war. The government's ethics team has found no evidence of wrongdoing by a cabinet office minister who was reportedly accused of sending inappropriate messages. Paymaster General Nick Thomas Simmons was told by the propriety and ethics team that it had looked into a claim relating to texts allegedly sent to a female MP. Rough sleeping is being decriminalised tomorrow. It comes as the government scraps a 200-year-old law following plans to initially do so in the spring. Charities have hailed the move as a watershed moment. As part of a new initiative, Lidl is setting aside 10% of interviews at new UK shops for people who've been out of work for 6 months or more. Nathan Abrams has the details.
2: As well as 10% of interview slots for entry-level roles at every new shop over the next year, there'll also be 480 slots

0: across its 13 warehouses. The initiative comes at a time when official figures have shown shrinking opportunities in the UK jobs market. Lidl announced back in April that it expects to open 50 new stores over the next 12 months, which would create close to 2,000 new jobs.
1: Half of young homebuyers want to go green. That's according to Nationwide, who say 49% see energy efficiency as a very important factor. Andrew Harvey's their spokesperson.
2: Just another thing to highlight is the type of measures we are seeing people making. The most popular being adding solar panels and battery storage. And we also see people adding things like loft insulation and things like that. Certainly, amongst the reasons people appear to be doing this is predominantly driven by reducing their energy bills.
1: And the extreme heat that's been gripping the UK all week is coming to a close today. It follows the amber warning from the Met Office that's seen record highs of the late 30s. That's the latest from Radio News Hub. I'm Holly Hughes. Patchy outbreaks of rain in some parts today, sunny spells elsewhere and feeling hot and humid again, but a fresher feel for most, with a gentle breeze and highs of 25 degrees Celsius.

0: right, your 1 second wonder for your Sunday morning, Ned. 1 second of a famous song, that's what I got for you. What is it?
1: Give me the music.
0: There you go, I've given you the music, but can you give me the answer?

Groups that are hard to beat, the Bee Gees, one of them, perfect for a Sunday morning. Love So Right on your Decades Breakfast. Sister Sledge and Frankie, number one for them back in 1985. On this day, 1986, a number one on the UK Singles Chart was Wham!

Double shot of the 80s on your decades breakfast. White Snake, Is This Love? That's your question of the day today. And in 1986, a number one from Wham, Edge of Heaven. Their fourth and final UK number one on the way. I've got for you Status Quo to play. I'll play you Frankie Valli in the Four Seasons as well. First up, we've got to find out what day is it today. Decade.

0: Sunday, 28th of June, Happy Heart Hugs Day today. Let your guard down and get mushy by telling your long-distance family and friends how much you love them with a happy heart hug for when you can't hug them directly. It's Log Cabin Day. 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So be proactive and learn what kind of insurance that you should have. If your name is Christy, Irene, Kalesi, Kyson, Zaid or Zayda, today is your day.
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0: Status Quo, Whatever You Want. Dads love that song all across the world with the old guitar there. Can you play the guitar? That's a hard instrument to play, isn't it? Along with the piano. Impossible. Just can't do either of them, really, to be honest. Let's do your 1 second wonder this morning. What is the 1 second today?
1: Give me the music!
0: That's your 1 second. It's a very famous song. Have you got it?
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Adams out of the 90s, cloud number 9 on your Decades Breakfast, and Frankie Valli in the Four Seasons, Bye Bye Baby, Baby, Goodbye. Mixing up the decades, no one doing it like we are, I'm telling you. All right, coming up, your 1 second.

0: Bobby Brown, Every Little Step on your Decades Breakfast. He married Whitney Houston, didn't he? That didn't end well, did it? It's the oldies you love to sing along to for a Sunday morning. Your thought of the day on the way for you in a moment. First up, we've got to give you the answer to our 1 second wonder. What's the 1 second I've been playing you this morning?
1: Give me the music!
0: That 1 second, I hope you didn't let me down this morning, is Texas and Summer.

Cactus and Summer Sun, back from 1999. There you go, that's your 1 second wonder answer for a Sunday morning. Well done if you got that right today, and if you got our lyric game right as well. Haven't you been clever this morning, eh?

Talkers on the show once again this morning. This Hour Alone, Status Quo, whatever you want. Frankie Valli and the Four Seasons for you. Bobby Brown on the show as well. Johnny Preston, Sister Sledge. Hey, Frankie! All we got to do is leave you with today's thought of the day, which is this. Every sunrise is a reminder that you have another chance to be better. Have a great Sunday and a great week.

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1: Iran has targeted Bahrain and Kuwait overnight with drone and missile fire. That's according to the two nations after new US airstrikes hit Iran. The crossfire puts further strain on the initial deal struck by the US and Iran as part of efforts to end the conflict. Steve Reed says the government should not prepare for whatever the last war was like. It comes amid reports that plans to replace Britain's aging warships will be scrapped in favour of drones, with warnings about the scale of investment in the long-awaited defence investment plan. The minimum age of criminal responsibility should be raised from 10 to 14. That's according to a legal organisation representing barristers. The Bar Council say the current system funnels children towards further crime and prison. Both the Law Commission and England's Children's Commissioner have backed the recommendation. Medical treatments for epilepsy and incontinence have led to babies being born with severe learning disabilities and some women having their bladders removed. That's what campaigners say. They're urging the government to provide compensation for victims to pelvic mesh and the drug sodium valproate after 2.5 years since concerning health reports. Chantal Spittle is from Epilepsy Action.
2: They can't be waiting any longer. It's more than 2.5 years since the EU's report came out, and the Patient Safety Commissioner still hasn't got the answers that we all need. So time is marching on and they can't wait any longer.
1: And Thomas Tuchel is warning England will be punished if the World Cup contenders dare look beyond their knockout date with DR Congo. The back-to-back European Championship finalists wrapped up top spot in Group L with Saturday's 2-0 win over Panama at MetLife Stadium, where they're aiming to return for the final. One fan says he's particularly hopeful.
3: I think they're improving. I still think they've got some work to do. But I'm getting more confident. You know, once you do some knockout stages, right, anything can happen. So, and you've got Harry Kane up front, so you know, I'm confident he's going to keep banging the goals in.
1: That's the latest from Radio News Hub. I'm Holly Hughes. Outbreaks of rain moving east this afternoon, but sunny spells elsewhere and feeling hot and humid again. Slightly fresher with a gentle breeze and highs of 25 degrees Celsius.
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And a very warm welcome to another edition of Sunday Gold. I'm Brian Hartgen, and I'll be here with you for the next couple of hours. Thanks as ever to Mark Gale for Decades Breakfast. Loved all of those oldies. And the games, we mustn't forget them, including the 1 Second Wonder. Anyway, coming up, we have love songs from the 50s and 60s in hour one, and the 60s in hour number two. And we're going to start with some Peggy Lee.

wonderful Peggy Lee and the gorgeous song The Folks Who Live on the Hill. How is your Sunday morning going? I hope it's really, really good. And it's those ballads and love songs that I'm focusing upon today from the wonderful 50s and 60s decades. We've had quite a number of specials, haven't we, for the first hour of Sunday Gold during this year, and this is the next of them. This is part two. We had some wonderful ballads last week, didn't we, from the 1950s mainly, verging into 1960, but we've got some from both decades today. Hope you're going to enjoy them.

1950s was a golden era for ballads that blended pop, crossover styles and traditional vocals with romantic storytelling. Many songs focused upon longing, separation or tender promises, reflecting both personal emotions and wider post-war sentiments. Singers like Dean Martin, Nat King Cole, Frank Sinatra and Joe Stafford set high standards for vocal delivery, emphasizing clarity, warmth and emotional nuance. Their recordings often featured lush orchestras or subtle accompaniments to highlight the voice without overwhelming it. British artists like Lee Lawrence, Jimmy Young and Joan Regan brought a softer, more reserved style compared to their American counterparts, which adds a nice variety in this show. Their presence shows that romantic ballads were an international phenomenon in the 1950s, not confined to one style or country.

Words from this era often serve as cultural touchstones, evoking images of supper clubs, candlelight dinners, and slow dances. They remind listeners not only of romantic love, but also of innocence, nostalgia, and moments frozen in time.

Now, that song was originally written by Sonny Curtis and Jerry Allison of the Crickets in 1959, shortly after Buddy Holly's death. The Crickets released it in 1960, and Bobby V recorded his version in 1961 for his self-titled album under Liberty Records. Bobby V had become popular in the early 60s as a teen idol, and this cover added to his string of international hits. He recorded More Than I Can Say as part of his second studio album, which also included Rubber Ball and Stayin' In. His smooth style and clean image made him a favourite with young listeners. More Than I Can Say captures the innocence and sincerity of early 1960s love songs. Bobby V's version didn't top the US charts, but it struck a chord overseas, and it solidified his position as one of pop's earnest voices. It's a beautiful reminder that sometimes emotions speak louder than words.

It's one of my favourites from the Everly Brothers, and they recorded it on July the 10th, 1958 in Nashville. Cadence Records released it as the B-side of the single Bird Dog on July the 28th, 58, yet it gained its own popularity and charted separately. Devoted to You stands as a beautiful example of two brothers singing with seamless harmony and heartfelt feelings. It reminds listeners that sometimes the B-side can become just as beloved as the hit. Every time you hear those intertwined voices, you're hearing a piece of musical history made in 1958 that still touches hearts today.

playing those love songs and ballads from the 50s and 60s, and that was written by Jack Lawrence and Richard Myers in 1950, and it was published in 1953. Now, Don Cornell recorded that version for Coral Records, and it was part of the soundtrack of the 1954 film Susan Slept Here. Now, at the time, Coral Records didn't have a UK distributor until 1954, which delayed its international chart success. Hold My Hand by Don Cornell is one of those timeless ballads that swept listeners off their feet in that year. Its soaring melody and heartfelt delivery made it a hit in both the US and the UK. For radio today, it remains a beautiful example of vintage style, romance, and the power of voice, which is what the first hour of Sunday Gold has always been about.

Now that's not the version that we usually play on Sunday Gold. We usually have another one from the 60s, but that was I Love How You Love Me, and the original version was by the Paris Sisters, and it was produced by Phil Spector, and it became a top five hit in the US in 1961. Now Jimmy Crawford, who you heard there, recorded his cover in the UK that same year. The song is one of Jimmy Crawford's best-known works, and it introduced British audiences to a tender American pop standard, and it's appeared on many compilations over the years. It also showcases early 1960s British interest in covers of US hits.

Now that was recorded in 1962 by Ray Hildebrand and Jill Jackson while they were students at Howard Payne College in Brownwood, Texas. The names Paul and Paula were adopted after initial recordings under their own name, and it reflects early 1960s romantic innocence just before the British invasion reshaped pop music. Ray Hildebrand wrote the song originally, Paul and Paula, inspired by his friend Russell Berry, whose fiancée was named Paula. Jill Jackson, on the other hand, was the niece of the owner of the boarding house where Hildebrand lived. They met at Howard Payne College and they recorded the song for a local radio fundraiser.

Oh, yes. She'll get you in the end. She really will. There's no point in getting around it or trying to get around it. She will get you. Welcome to hour number two of Sunday Gold this morning. Didn't we have some lovely love songs and ballads in the last hour? I hope you enjoyed that. But now we're into exclusively 60s territory. And coming up, I do have some music history for you. Not a great deal this week, actually. No one was really doing anything. And I only tell you about the best bits. But I will do what I can. And don't forget, we've got our top five as well. Going all the way back to 1966 today. How about that then, Adam?

I've always loved that one. I first heard it actually on the Paul Burnett Show when Capital Gold first started in London in the 1980s. If you'd like to get in touch today, I'd love to hear from you. 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Oh, well, I got

Good one from the Four Preps. And they knew what it was to be a big man, didn't they? Let's get into the music history then, shall we? Looking at those musical events that took place in years gone by from the 1960s. And we're going to begin with the 27th of April 1966. And the Beatles started recording the new John Lennon song, I'm Only Sleeping. And of course, it was featured on the Revolver album.

John Sundegold. I will follow him in the 60s hour, and on the 28th of April 1968, the Broadway musical Hair opened at the Biltmore Theatre in New York City. The show featured the songs Aquarius, Let the Sunshine In, and Good Morning Starshine.

And that's exactly what we were doing in the 1960s, and we're still doing it now. And on the 29th of April 1947 was born Tommy James, of course, from Tommy James and the Shondells, who had the 1966 US number one single with Hanky Panky and a couple of others that you might remember.

You might remember that Tiffany had a big hit with that. In fact, it got to number one for her in the 1980s. And on the 29th of April 1945 was born American recording artist Tammy Terrell. Remember, she knew all about The Real Thing? She had a series of duets with singer Marvin Gaye, and they said...

And indeed it is. And on the 30th of April 1968, BBC TV launched the Cilla Black Show, making Cilla the first British female performer to have her own TV show. The theme song was called

0: McCartney, of course, Step Inside Love. And on the 30th of April 1960, the Everly Brothers started a 7-week run at number one on the UK singles chart with Kathy's Clown, giving Warner Brothers a number one with their first release.
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Now here's someone we mentioned earlier. Born on the 30th of April 1943 was Bobby V. Of course, he was a singer. He was a teen idol in the early 60s, and he scored the 1961 US number one single and UK number three with Take Good Care of My Baby. And we also remember...

Now there's one that I remember hearing for the first time when I got a Bobby V Greatest Hits album, Come Back When You Grew Up. And on the 1st of May 1965, Herman's Hermits started a 3-week run at number

0: George Formby could have recorded that, couldn't he? And on the 2nd of May 1946 was born American singer-songwriter, actress and activist Leslie Gore, who had the 1963 US number 1 and UK number 9 single with It's My Party and...
1: It's a blast!
0: I love this one.

It's short but very sweet, isn't it? And on the 2nd of May 1945, Randy Kane was born, singer from the American R&B and soul vocal group, the Delphonics.

Don't you just love that soul classic from the Delphonics? I do. From the 1960s. And it's time to go ba-ba-ba-ba-ba now, because on the 3rd of May 1944 was born Pete Staples. He was with the Trogs, who had the 1966 US number one and UK number two single with Wild Thing. But we'll play this one, shall we?

We're in events of today, of course, the 3rd of May, coming to the end of the music history now. And born today, 1938, was American singer-songwriter and record producer Gerald Samuels. Now, you might remember him better under his pseudonym Napoleon the 14th.

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And the coming to take

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And they're coming to take

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Well, you just wait, they'll find you yet, and when they do, they'll put you in the ASPCA, you mangy mutt. And

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Ladies and gentlemen, Napoleon the 14th, they're coming to take me away, ending the music history. And hopefully we'll have more events at the same time, same place next week. But let's get into our top five now, shall we? From 1966, this very week, starting at number five.

0: Thinking about those summer days, number two on this very day, going all the way back to 1966, it's The Loving Spoonful. And that will just about do it for this edition of Sunday Gold. I very much hope you've enjoyed it. I definitely have, as always, and I look forward to being back with you again at the same time, same place next week. Thank you for listening. So what was number one? Well, it was Pretty.
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0: 15 in the States this week. Number 18 over here. Love's Theme from the Love Unlimited Orchestra. Well, for Barry Blue.
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0: this evidence. Susie Quattrook has done too.
1: Hey, y'all wanna go down to Double Gate Drive? Yeah! Go kill

0: Stardust. And before the number one, here's a rundown of this week's Top 20.
1: We have ignition. 3, 2, 1. We have
2: liftoff.
0: 20, Happiness Is Me and You, Gilbert O'Sullivan. 19, Jambalaya, The Carpenters. 18, Love's Theme, The Love Unlimited Orchestra. And 17, School Love, Barry Blue. 16, Never Never Gonna Give You Up, Barry White. 15, Burn Baby Burn, Hudson Ford. And 14, Ma, He's Making Eyes at Me, Lena Zavaroni. 13, Rebel Rebel, David Bowie. 12, Candle in the Wind, Elton John. And 11, I Get a Little Sentimental from the New Seekers. 10, The Wombling Song from The Wombles. 9, It's You, Freddie Starr. 8, Jet, Paul McCartney and Wings. And 7, Remember the Bay City Rollers. 6, Devil Gate Drive, Susie Quattro. 5, You're 16, Ringo Starr. And 4, The Most Beautiful Girl in the World, Charlie Rich. 3, The Air That I Breathe, The Hollies. And 2, Jealous Mind, Alvin Stardust. Well, that's all from me, Tom Brown. So until next Sunday at 6, here's this week's...
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1: Survivors of abuse at the hands of late Harrods owner Mohamed Al-Fayed have complained to a watchdog about how the Metropolitan Police handled allegations. More than 400 claims of sexual misconduct have been made against Al-Fayed, including rape and human trafficking. Now the Independent Office for Police Conduct is assessing three victims' complaints about the Met made this week. Ukraine has set fire to a major oil refinery in the south of Russia, killing at least two people. Russian authorities say it's part of a continuous heavy drone assault. The long-range strikes has choked Russian fuel supplies and military deliveries. The Labour Party is united behind frontrunner for leadership Andy Burnham. That's what senior party figures are insisting as they dismiss the prospect of a general election. It comes as Housing Secretary Steve Reid says Sir Keir Starmer's likely successor would introduce changes in emphasis but stick to the fundamentals. The government is being urged to make a decision on compensation for people who've suffered avoidable harm for epilepsy and post-childbirth medicine. 2 years ago, the Hughes report called for a redress scheme for patients affected by the medical products, which have caused debilitating pain and learning difficulties, with some women having to get their bowels removed. But campaigners say nothing has been done. Chantal Spittles is from Epilepsy Action.
2: Every child affected is so different about how they're impacted. So there's so many different ways the money can be used, but I think for them it's the recognition and then actually giving them the redress that they have been told they should be getting.
1: And Thomas Tuchel's warning England will be punished if the World Cup contenders dare look beyond their knockout date with DR Congo. The back-to-back European Championship finalists wrapped up top spot in Group L last night at the MetLife Stadium, where they're aiming to return for the final. One fan says he's particularly hopeful.
3: I'm getting more confident. You know, once you do some knockout stages, right, anything can happen. So, and you've got Harry Kane up front, so you know I'm confident he's going to keep banging the goals in.
1: That's the latest from Radio News Hub. I'm Holly Hughes. Outbreaks of rain moving east this afternoon. Some sunny spells elsewhere and feeling hot and humid with a gentle breeze and highs of 25 degrees Celsius.
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0: I think so too.
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4: Ivor the engine. 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
5: You remember to bring the chocolate chip ice cream home?
6: Yes, I did remember to bring the chocolate chip ice cream home. 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Where are you going? I'll get back to you right now.

0: And good afternoon, everybody. A very warm welcome along to another edition of 70s Sunday Lunch here as part of Retro Day on Team FM. It's good to be here. I'm Brian Hartgen, here with you until 3 o'clock this afternoon, not only playing the good music from the 1970s, but also bringing back all those memories. Do you remember this?
1: They call him Mr. Show Business. Bruce Forsyth, the master entertainer. But what's he really like? Sunday Mirror writer Colin Wills tells you tomorrow. You'll love the real Bruce in the Sunday Mirror. The Prime Minister, Mr. Callaghan, gives his first interview. Don't miss this important exclusive in tomorrow's Sunday Mirror. Girls, they're taking over everywhere. A super picture special. Lollipop Men, Is There Something Wrong? Disturbing Facts. Cup Final, The Real Lowdown. All in the marvellous Sunday Mirror tomorrow.
2: I'm changing to the Sunday Mirror.

Well, I thought I'd start off with that one because it's certainly been the weather for it this week, hasn't it? Hot all over the country, down on the beach. Lots of cool things coming up today, as always. We have our feature, The Forgotten 45, one of those in each hour. Bit of a novelty one for the first hour, certainly. A love song for the second. From the bottom to the top, taking a look at the singles and LPs from this week, 1975. It's going to be a very good year for music. We have TV. We couldn't do 70s Sunday lunch without plenty of 70s telly. There's the story behind the song. That's a love song if ever I've heard it. We have our usual games, the brain teaser and waxing lyrical. And of course, we mustn't forget the music, including this number one.

0: Hello.
1: Oh, hello.
0: Hi. You didn't choose Stork SB margarine?
1: No.
0: Or would you like to try a taste test?
1: Yes, oh, have a go.
2: We've got to turn round. Your brand versus Stork SB.
0: Round we turn.
2: Now then, Eileen, we're not going to ask you to choose because you've chosen the product anyway. We're going to ask Chris. Good. Which do you think tastes the best?
3: I would say that one, actually.
2: Yours. Yes?
3: Yeah.
2: Right. Turn over. Ta-ra! There you are, you see. Why did you prefer the Stork?
3: Just tasted better.
1: I'd have to get the Stork.
4: Stork SB. We're sure you can really taste the difference.

Make the World Go Away, and they used to revive these old songs, didn't they? Because they did that with Morning Side of the Mountain in 75, our featured year. Now, we had a number one earlier from Elton John and Kiki Dee. We've got another number one from the previous year coming up in just a moment. But first of all, it is the first of our games, the 70s Sensation Brain Teaser. A little bit of trivia for you to be thinking about in relation to what happened in the 1970s. Now, on the 5th of May 1973, which 2nd Division team caused one of the biggest FA Cup upsets of the decade by beating Leeds United 1-0 at Wembley? Was it A, Southampton, B, Sunderland, or C, Norwich City? So you'll have to have a think about that. On the 5th of May 1973, which 2nd Division team caused one of the biggest FA Cup upsets of the decade by beating Leeds United 1-0 at Wembley? Was it A, Southampton, B, Sunderland, or C, Norwich City? Have a think about it. I'll give you the answer before 2 o'clock this afternoon.

One of the very best number ones from a magnificent group. The Stylistics, Can't Give You Anything But My Love. We're pausing for a moment now to remember Kathy Dooley, one of the familiar voices from the 70s family group, the Dooleys, who has passed away at the age of 70. Part of a large musical family from Essex, Kathy was central to the group's success during the late 70s, when their bright upbeat sound and strong harmonies made them a regular feature on the charts and on radio. The Dooleys brought a sense of fun and energy to pop music, and Kathy's contribution was an important part of that distinctive style. Their music captured the spirit of the time, catchy, melodic, and full of life, and it continues to bring back memories for many listeners today. We remember Kathy Dooley and the part she played in one of Britain's best-loved pop families as we hear one of their biggest hits, Wanted.

0: Hello, I am Sacha Distel. They asked me to try a mandate, and now I wear it all the time. Because it is sophisticated, long-lasting, very sexy.
1: This is not fiction. This time it's for real.
0: Mandate sings my songs.
1: Not just a fun thing, like some kiss and run thing.
0: Mandate speaks my language. And when I'm relaxing, need I say more? It's all right. She's my wife.
2: Mandate says a lot for a man.

as one of our loyal listeners who's going to get this. I do know. So let's get into the next of our games, and it's Waxing Lyrical. I'm going to give you a line of a top 10 song of the 70s, and as always, I'd like the title and the artist. We know it's going to be from 75. I Worry About You When You're Gone. I Worry About You When You're Gone. A very prominent line from a group of the 70s. Can you tell me the title and the artist? Of course, I'll play the song before we get to the end of the hour today.

0: are coming out with some real corkers. There's no doubt about that. The Times and Miss Grace. Now, going back to 1971, it was the year of decimalisation.
1: The 800-year-old British pound finally capitulated and went decimal. For the past week or so, a carnival atmosphere has developed, with people predicting total chaos. But the Decimal Currency Board, which was especially set up to mastermind this operation, didn't think so. In the event, the truth lies somewhere in between. Things seem to be running smoothly enough. On the other hand, people seem prepared to accept whatever change they are given with a sort of blind faith in a system they don't really understand.
2: Decimals.
3: Terrible.
1: Sorry?
3: No, I'm terrible.
1: Is this your first transaction in decimals?
3: Yeah.
1: Do you think, how long do you think it's going to take to get used to this lot?
3: Years, I think.
1: Years and years?
4: Getting the change.
1: Who do you think's right? The people who are going to predict chaos or the decimal currency?
4: There won't be any chaos at all, I don't think.
1: So you think
4: we'll all settle down to it quite quickly.
1: You're in favour of it?
4: Yes, indeed.
1: Why? You're in favour of it?
5: Oh, yes.
1: No sentimental feelings about LSD?
5: No, certainly not. I think if I had six fingers on each hand, it might be a different story.
6: £0.5 new pence coming up.
7: And 9 new pence, half a pound of mushrooms now. 9 new pence, half a pound of mushrooms.
8: Pence out of ten. Thank you.
5: 9 out of 10.
7: 9 out of 10 again. Thank you very, very much, my dear. Yes, my love.
6: Fresh mushrooms. What's half a 9 new pence now? You're tasting mushrooms.
7: Yeah, 9 new pence for half a pound of mushrooms here. Don't forget your tasty mushrooms. Brand the mushrooms here.
6: Mushrooms out. What do you like,
7: ladies? A bit of tasty.
1: Yeah, fresh. 50 years ago that somebody first suggested that Britain go decimal. From today's evidence, it's obvious that quite a lot of people believe that the change could have been postponed for at least another 350 years. This is Rowlandson Carter, London.

gives me such a thrill. But your love won't pay my bills. I want money.

Or don't we all? The Flying Lizards, Money, That's What I Want, after our 1971 clip about decimalisation. We were going decimal back then. We are going into our first Forgotten 45, and don't forget, if you would like to suggest a Forgotten 45, you definitely can do. We have one suggestion coming up next week, actually, which is a bit of an unusual one, a bit of a novelty one, so we'll definitely get to that. But if you would like to, you can certainly send an email or contact us using the WhatsApp group or any other way that you like. It can be an A or a B side that we haven't heard for a good while. Now, do you remember in 1974 we had Sylvia with Viva España? It certainly caused a bit of a storm, didn't it? And was a really big hit. Well, she came up with a follow-up single in 75, Hasta la Vista.

Well, what about that then? From Sylvia, Hasta La Vista, our first Forgotten 45, and we'll do another one in the next hour. Much, much calmer anyway. Let's get to the story behind the song, where we take a more detailed look at how a particular song from the 70s came to be written, produced or recorded. You're In My Heart was written by Rod Stewart, and it was released in 1977 on his Footloose and Fancy Free album. Now, by this point in his career, Rod Stewart was known for blending rock with more reflective personal songwriting, and this track showed his softer side. The lyric reads almost like a love letter, filled with warmth, humour, and a few very personal touches that made it feel genuine rather than sentimental. Musically, the song builds gently, beginning with a relaxed acoustic feel before opening out into a fuller arrangement with strings and a sing-along chorus. Rod Stewart's distinctive, slightly raspy voice gives the song its emotional pull, while the production keeps everything balanced between intimacy and grandeur. It's a reminder of his ability to connect directly with listeners, turning simple words into something memorable.

Now, as you heard, Rod Stewart famously included references to his beloved football teams in the lyrics, a personal touch that made the song even more uniquely his. Next week in the story behind the song, we'll hear how a simple, catchy tune built around a telephone call turned into one of the most recognisable pop hits of the early 70s.

There's a good song right there. Tony Orlando and Dawn Candida, so you know exactly who's going to be in the story behind the song next week.

On the 5th of May 1973, which second division team caused one of the biggest FA Cup upsets of the decade by beating Leeds United 1-0 at Wembley? That was the question that I asked you in this hour's 70s sensation brain teaser. Was it A, Southampton, B, Sunderland, or C, Norwich City? The answer was Sunderland.

One of my favourites from Donna Summer. Hopefully it's one of yours as well. So let me give you the answer to Waxing Lyrical for this hour. I gave you a line of a top 10 song of the 70s. I wanted the title and the artist. I Worry About You When You're Gone came from the Three Degrees. Take good care of yourself.

0: 5, 4, 3, 2, 1. We have liftoff.
1: I don't know, sir.
2: You don't know. You don't know because only I know. If you knew and I didn't know, then you'd be teaching me instead of me teaching you. And for a student to teach his teacher, it's presumptuous and rude. Do I make myself clear?
1: Yes, sir.
3: Once upon a time, there were three little girls who went to the police academy.
4: First, the news. The health service stated today that they are getting so behindhand that for the pregnancy testing service,

To hour number two of 70s Sunday Lunch here as part of Retro Day on Team FM. I really hope you're enjoying the show. Let's get into From the Bottom to the Top, shall we? Taking a look at the singles and LPs from this week in 1975, starting with the singles at number 40.

Can you believe down 20 places to this week's number 40, right at the bottom of the chart in 75, the Elton John band Philadelphia Freedom. And right at the top of the tree, it was a rework of a Buddy Holly classic.

May 1975 saw Nationwide continuing to roam the country, turning ordinary stories into fascinating viewing. From odd local disputes to charming community efforts, it proved that you didn't need big drama. Sometimes a village disagreement or a quirky invention was more than enough to keep viewers hooked.

Thursday night in May meant one thing. Top of the Pops. Families gathered to watch the latest hits, argue over favourites, and attempt a few dance moves of their own in the living room. It was part music show, part weekly ritual, and always a talking point the next day.

and a quack and a very unhappy chair. Up he toddled all on his own, wondering if he was using the wrong soap or something. Anyway, the big elbow had struck again. All through the winter time, he hid himself away, and ashamed to show his face, afraid of what others might say. All through the winter time, in his lonely clump of weeds,

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0: 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Gotta be the governor.
1: The best in town.
0: Not a quack, not a

0: 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There's one over there now. Hold up. Oi! Who's a pretty boy now then? Look at that dullest one over there. I think I'll go and blow down her ear. I'll take her down the lake once or twice.
1: That's what you got to do. Take her down the lake. And with spring in full swing, one rural community decided to celebrate with a scarecrow contest, though many entries looked more fashionable than frightening. Some wore full outfits complete with hats and boots, while one particularly stylish effort was described as ready for a night out rather than a field. The winner earned a rosette and a great deal of local admiration.

On a breezy May afternoon, a striped deck chair took off along a promenade after a sudden gust of wind, tumbling end over end past startled holidaymakers. It finally came to rest against an ice cream kiosk, completely intact. Onlookers applauded, and one wag suggested it had been trying to get the best view of the sea.

0: garden. It's so much happiness being surrounded by our friends and relatives.
1: Yes. And isn't Holly Brown a lovely girl?
0: Hugh, there's that twinkle in your eyes.
1: Nonsense, darling. I was just thinking what a charming and unusual wedding present.
0: A beautiful song. And the words are so meaningful. Not only to you and I, but so many couples who've had their ups and downs, like us.

Featured a lot in the TV show Crossroads, Stephanie DeSykes. She wasn't born with a smile on my face in that particular song. She said, "We'll find our day." And crossing over to the other side of the Atlantic, the number one, second time outing in 70s Sunday Lunch today for this crew.

He Don't Love You Like I Do. Tony Orlando and Dawn, number one this week in America in 75. And in just a moment, I'll be playing a song just for you. Before I do that, let's get to round two of the 70s Sensation Brain Teaser. A little bit of trivia for you to be thinking about in relation to what happened in the 1970s. On the 26th of May 1973, Esther Ranson fronted the very first edition of which long-running BBC programme? Now, this is an easy one, isn't it? A, Nationwide. Was it B, That's Life? Or C, That'll Be the Day? So on the 26th of May 1973, Esther Ranson fronted the very first edition of which long-running BBC programme? Was it A, Nationwide, B, That's Life, or C, That'll Be the Day? Have a think about it if you need to. I'll give you the answer before 3 o'clock this afternoon.

And that's exactly what you got to do. So it's the last of our games, Waxing Lyrical. I'm going to give you a line of a top 10 song of the 1970s. And as always, I'd like the title and the artist. Making Love With You Is All I Wanna Do. Well, I don't know what else to say. Making Love With You Is All I Want To Do. Have a think about it if you need to. I'll play the song before we get to the end of the hour today.

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Only Women Bleed. And we're keeping the tempo quite slow at the moment because it's our second Forgotten 45 for the show. One of those songs that you haven't heard for a while. And I've chosen this one. It's by England Dan and John Ford Coley. It's Sad to Belong.

0: Oh, I love that one. I really do. England Down and John Ford Coley, It's Sad to Be Long. We've got to get to those albums pretty quickly. Looking at the albums from this week in 75, from the bottom to the top. And here's an album that was right at the bottom of the album chart. It had been at number 4, so did very well indeed. It's Barry White, Can't Get Enough.
1: I've heard people say that too much of anything is not good for you, baby. But I don't know about that. As many times as we've loved and we've shared love and made love, it doesn't seem to me like it's enough. It's just not enough, baby.

He used to be great on a romantic evening. Definitely Barry White can't get enough, right at the bottom of the album chart this week. And at the very top, it was a brand new entry, straight in at number one, the Bay City Rollers, Once Upon a Star.

0: Do you remember the show The Return of the Saint? It was a British action-adventure television series that aired on the ITV network from September 1978 to March 79. It was a revival of the classic 1960s series The Saint, which itself was based on the Saint novels written by Leslie Charteris. The show's premise revolves around Simon Templar, a modern-day Robin Hood character who goes by the name of The Saint. Templar is a suave, sophisticated adventurer with a knack for solving crimes and helping those in distress. Over the course of the series, he travels the world, fights bad guys, and uncovers plots and conspiracies, all while maintaining his trademark charm and wit. Although it only ran for one series, consisting of 24 episodes, Return of the Saint had a considerable cultural impact. It was one of the last classic-style adventure shows of its era, harking back to the swashbuckling heroes of the past at a time when television was beginning to shift towards more gritty, realistic portrayals of heroism.
1: Let's christen the new headquarters, shall we?
2: Mr. Templar.
1: Yes.
2: Let us get one thing absolutely clear. I am in command here. You are the guide. Is that clear?
1: Absolutely. Vodka?
2: I don't drink. Did you hear me?
1: I did, Captain. I did.
2: And another thing. Maybe it's a defense mechanism because I am a woman, but I find your attitude to this important mission slap happy. You scarcely looked at that file. Instead of thinking about drinks, you should be deciding where our search should begin.
1: I thought that was perfectly obvious.
2: This?
1: That snapshot of him in London.
2: London? Which one?
1: The one dated May the 17th, 1976. Found in the refugee camp.
2: That is in London?
1: Mm-hmm.
2: How do you know?
1: Post office tower.
2: Oh, we thought it was a chimney pot.
1: I'm very... slap happy, have you, Captain?
0: And from one TV show to another, because on the 26th of May 1973, Esther Ranson fronted the very first edition of which long-running BBC programme? That was the question that I asked you in this hour's 70s sensation brain teaser. Was it A, Nationwide, B, That's Life, or C, That'll Be the Day? The answer, of course, was That's Life.
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4: Here's Coconut Airways 372, clear for takeoff. Climb to 10,000 feet and contact air traffic control on 136.7.
3: Coconut Airways 3712, air traffic control 136.7. 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Good day.
5: Ladies and gentlemen, this is Captain Tobias Wilcock welcoming you aboard Coconut Airways Flight 372 to Bridgetown, Barbados. We will be flying at an height of 32,000 feet and at an airspeed of approximately 600 miles per hour. Refreshments will be served after takeoff. Kindly fasten your safety belts and refrain from smoking until the aircraft.

today. Thank you very much indeed. It's always appreciated. Always a little bit of fun on a Sunday afternoon. Glad to be part of it, and glad that you are as well. Let me give you the answer to Waxing Lyrical. I gave you a line of a top 10 song from the 70s. I wanted the title and the artist. Making Love With You Is All I Want To Do came from Minnie Riperton, Loving You.

0: You can't get better than that, can you? Minnie Riperton and Loving You, the answer to Waxing Lyrical for this hour. And that will just about do it for this edition of 70s Sunday Lunch today.
1: Is the name of the game, and I want to play the game with you.
0: Don't forget, coming up right after the news, it's Gary King with Totally 80s. Everything to remind you of the decade of decadence. Thanks for

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1: Survivors of abuse at the hands of late Harrods owner Mohamed Al-Fayed have complained to a watchdog about how the Metropolitan Police handled allegations. More than 400 claims of sexual misconduct have been made against Al-Fayed, including rape and human trafficking. Now the Independent Office for Police

0: affected by the medical products, which have caused debilitating pain and learning difficulties, with some women having to get their bowels removed. But campaigners say nothing has been done. Chantal Spittles is from Epilepsy Action.
1: Every child affected is so different about how they're impacted. So there's so many different ways the money can be used, but I think for them it's the recognition and then actually giving them the redress that they have been told they should be getting.
0: And Thomas Tuchel's warning England will be punished if the World Cup contenders dare look beyond their knockout date with DR Congo. The back-to-back European Championship finalists wrapped up top spot in Group L last night at the MetLife Stadium, where they're aiming to return for the final. One fan says he's particularly hopeful.
2: I'm getting more confident. Once you do the knockout stages, right, anything can happen. So, and you've got Harry Kane up front, so I'm confident he's going to keep banging the goals in.
0: That's the latest from Radio News Hub. I'm Holly Hughes. Patchy outbreaks of rain moving east this afternoon. Some sunny spells elsewhere and feeling hot and humid with a gentle breeze and highs of 25 degrees Celsius.

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5: Hi there, welcome to the show. This time we have news on Chrissy Hynde, Mick Jagger, Def Leppard, and in for a chat later, Carly Simon, who still has unfulfilled ambitions. Find out more about that a little bit later. This very week in 1988, US Democratic Party chooses Mike Dukakis as their presidential hopeful.
6: 16 months ago, when I announced my candidacy for the presidency of the United States, I said this campaign would be a marathon. Tonight, with a wind at our backs, with friends at our sides, and with courage in our hearts, the race to the finish line begins.
5: It would turn out to be the long road to nowhere. But let's start now with Kenny Loggins, who's having a large summer. Earlier on this month, he was inducted into the Songwriters Hall of Fame in New York City. Next, he'll help mark America's 250th birthday, performing at the free Celebrate 250 event in St. Louis on July the 4th. And here's one of the reasons he made it into that Hall of Fame. Footloose on

premium tune from Madonna, Live to Tell, on Totally 80s. And Chrissy Hynde, rather like Madonna, has found a new gripe in her life. Mobile phones in the audience. She criticised fans who film and take photos during concerts, saying musicians find it distracting and they would rather people just watched the show. Imagine that. Chrissy praised Bob Dylan for making audiences seal their phones away and said signs asking for no cameras often just get ignored. So for Chrissy and others' sakes, kindly tuck them away, would you? In the meantime, let's enjoy this fan favourite from The Pretenders, Chrissy Band, Don't Get Me Wrong, on Totally 80s.

Pretenders. Don't get me wrong. You're listening to Totally 80s, where we now turn to Mick Jagger, who says he can't wait to get the Rolling Stones back on the road, but doesn't think it'll happen this year. That does leave the door open for 2027, especially after Keith Richards from the band recently hinted at the same possibility. Before then, the Stones released their new album, Foreign Tongues. That's on July the 10th, and that features Paul McCartney, Robert Smith from The Cure, Steve Winwood, and the late Charlie Watt. A fine prospect, and maybe there are tracks on that as good as this. Start Me Up on Totally 80s. Yeah.

shockingly good tune from the Stones, Start Me Up on Totally 80s. And this is the show that wants to hear all about your all-time 80s top three. If you'd like me to see your selection, maybe feature it as soon as next week even, just head into Facebook. You're on the lookout for This Is Totally 80s. That's where I need to see those tunes. Bart Kramer did that recently, and his set remembers the time that Queen hooked up with Bowie. And it's on the way next.

Kramer's all-time 80s top three has Michael Jackson at the top, Human Nature, Pointer Sisters in the middle, Slow Hand. My favourite was at number three this time, Queen and David Bowie, Under Pressure. Bart, great set. Thanks very much for getting involved this time. Let's also mention some more brand new Facebook friends. Hi this time to Eva Grodzica and Tony Walker. And still to come in this hour, we're catching up with Carly Simon for a quick chat and also hearing music from Spandau Ballet, Def Leppard, and next, U2.

one of their very best, U2, with or without you. Now let's turn to Def Leppard and their secret to staying together, which may be simpler than you might think. It's merely a sense of humour. Joe Elliott says the band have kept the same lineup for 34 years because they're still mates and are still able to have a laugh together. He also said they have a collective head full of songs, which is why they're working on a new album for release next year, and we'll keep you posted. In the meantime, enjoy this. It's Love Bites on Totally 80s.

0: That is so 80s, isn't it? Spandau Ballet on Totally 80s, which brings us now to special guest time. And as accomplished as Carly Simon clearly is, there are still one or two items on the career wish list.
1: I would have liked to have gone to music school. I've never been to music school. And I want to be able to write a symphony before I die. I want to know enough about writing for every instrument. Since I've never been a studied musician, that's the one thing I really miss now. I'm not sorry that I didn't do it in the past because I did lots of other things in the past.
0: What Carly would like to have in the future. But now, let's listen to this one again. It's Coming Round Again on Totally 80s.

You're listening to Totally 80s. I'm Gary King. And next in Total Recall, the biggest songs from this week in 85. As well as Tears for Fears, we'll also hear from Animotion. It's Total Recall from 1985, next.

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1: Reports say plans to replace Britain's ageing warships have been dropped from the Defence Investment Plan, with spending shifting towards drones and modernisation. The Sunday Times says funding for new Type 83 destroyers and Type 32 frigates won't feature. Defence Secretary Don Jarvis is understood to have secured around £1 billion extra after John Healey resigned in a funding round. Chancellor Rachel Reeves spoke to reporters during a visit to Ukraine.
2: We're going to be publishing our defence investment plan shortly, and I'm determined that that involves more money spent more effectively, but crucially meeting the moment and the challenges that we face today, particularly here on the front line.
1: A 15-year-old boy has died after getting into difficulty in the water near Cobury Reservoir.

0: shops for people who've been out of work for at least 6 months. Nathan Abrams has more.
1: The supermarket chain is working with local employability partners to deliver this scheme, including the Department for Work and Pensions. They said the scheme was designed to help level the playing field and tackle barriers to employment. Candidates will be fast-tracked to the interview stage without needing to submit a CV.
0: And the extreme heat that's been gripping the UK all week is coming to a close today. It follows the amber warning from the Met Office that's seen record highs of the late 30s. That's the latest from Radio News Hub. I'm Dave Cronin. Cloudy in northwest Scotland with outbreaks of rain, drier elsewhere with clear spells. Much fresher night compared to recent days with lows of 14 degrees Celsius.

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4: 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This boy of 17 has pulled the championship off

0: The biggest tunes from this week in 1985, including Propaganda's Duel. Love, or something like it, was in the air between the Iron Lady and the leader of the Soviets.
1: I like Mr. Gorbachev.
0: And Edmund Blackadder had the hots for Queen Elizabeth I.
2: Did you miss me, Edmund?
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2: Explain.
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0: Right, let's get back to the charts, and here comes Tears for Fears on Totally 80s.

0: In the charts, this week in 85, An Emotion, Obsession. Now, some of us get rather obsessed with our cars, and here's how one model was advertised that year.
1: Whether you want economy or performance, the Cavalier is hard to beat on paper. But on the road, it's arguably the most impressive car of the 80s.
0: Several people were inclined to argue with that, but screeching back to the charts now, it's the Fine Young Cannibals.

0: Big song from this week in 85. Fine Young Cannibals, Johnny Come Home. The year also introduced us to a pair of new cops who were frankly overdressed.
1: Freeze!
2: Miami Vice, drop them. Drop them.
0: They also introduced that craze of wearing your shoes without any socks. Yes, that was down to them. Meanwhile, at number one, Sister Sledge on top.

0: Sister Sledge at the top this very week in 1985 with Frankie. We'll do a different year 7 days from now. But on the way next, it's the all-time 80s top three selected out by Liz Whelan. She's going to start with Alexander O'Neill in just a bit.
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0: Number one in Liz Whelan's all-time 80s top three, George Michael and Faith, and of course, I'll probably have to go along with that. Although I loved hearing again, in the middle, Billy Ocean, Get Out of My Dreams, Get Into My Car, and at number three, she had Alexander O'Neill, Criticize. Liz, lovely set. Thanks for getting involved. Let's also bring to the fore some more Facebook friends that have joined us recently over there. Hi to Robbo Cox and Holly Newton. And still to come this week, we'll hear from Kim Carnes, Laura Branigan, Beautiful South, and next, to Pow.
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3: This is

Peter Pau, their big bestseller. China in Your Hand on Totally 80s, and Carol Decker from the band is my special guest. Next time, talking about the ever-changing face of the music industry. She has some interesting things to say on that subject. Please join us again in 7 days' time for that. Back to this week, though, and Paul Heaton from the Beautiful South and the House Martins has announced a new album and a UK arena tour for later on this year. Genius, spelt with a J, is released on August the 21st and is produced by Ian Broody, famous for his work with The Lightning Seeds. The tour gets underway in October. But let's take you back a bit now to those Beautiful South days and the song for Whoever on Totally 80s.

for a while, and on continental Europe certainly, that song was everywhere. Laura Branigan, Self Control on Totally 80s. Now, Kim Carnes is bringing out her first ever multi-album box set later on this year. It's called, and it's a lengthy title this, Universal Songs, the A&M, EMI America and MCA Years. And it brings together 10 albums from the years 1975 through to 1988. And it includes Mistaken Identity, which gave her her biggest solo single success. The 10 CD set also includes bonus tracks, 12-inch mixes and duets with the likes of Barbara Streisand, Kenny Rogers and James Ingram. It's available to you on October the 23rd. Now let's go back to that biggest success, and here it is, Bette Davis Eyes on Totally 80s.

This is Gary King. That's it for Totally 80s, but do join me in 7 days' time. My special guest will be Carol Decker from Tapao, and I might play your all-time 80s top three. Let me see those tunes by surfing into Facebook and finding us there under This Is Totally 80s.

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1: England captain Ben Stokes has announced his shock retirement from international cricket. He revealed the news during day four of the third test against New Zealand, shortly after completing a 10-over spell at Trent Bridge. The government has reportedly scrapped plans for new Type 83 destroyers and Type 32 frigates, redirecting defence spending towards drones and modernisation. The Sunday Times says the warship projects won't appear in the updated investment plan. It comes as Defence Secretary Dan Jarvis is said to have won about £1 billion more for the blueprint. Speaking in Ukraine, Chancellor Rachel Reeves defended a record on defence spending.
2: The defence investment plan will be about the wars of tomorrow and today, not of the past. And so one of the things that I've been doing whilst I've been here in Kyiv is meeting some of the British and Ukrainian tech and defence companies.
1: Senior Labour figures have insisted the party is united behind leadership frontrunner Andy Burnham and dismissed the prospect of a general election to secure a mandate for any major shifts in policy. Housing Secretary Steve Reid has suggested Sir Keir Starmer's likely successor would introduce changes in emphasis, but stick to the fundamentals like the government's rules on borrowing. Thomas Tuchel is warning England will be punished if the World Cup contenders dare look beyond their knockout date with DR Congo. England wrapped up a top spot in Group L with Saturday's 2-0 win of Panama at MetLife Stadium. One fan says he's particularly hopeful.
3: I think they're improving. I think they still, I think they've got some work to do. But I'm getting more confident. You know, once you get to knockout stages, right, anything can happen.
1: And George Russell has won the Austrian Grand Prix, holding off Max Verstappen to end a 112-day wait for victory.

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3: Welcome along to this week's Retro Chart Show. Coming up, more great songs and nostalgia from yesteryear on the UK Singles Chart. And this week, I'll take you back to this very day in the month of June of 1969 and 1983. Big songs today from the Beach Boys, from Irene Cara, Elvis Presley and Elton John. And we'll get things underway with a song climbing one this week at 27 from 1969. It's The Marmalade.
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Marmalade kick off this week's Retro Chart Show. Baby, Make It Soon at 27. It's June 1969 and the countdown from this day in history. And coming soon, as always, a clue to that number one from this day back in our featured year. First of all, though, to 25 and a country classic from Glen Campbell.

In a poll of the 100 greatest country songs of all time, this song came in at number 8. I'm not surprised, an absolute classic. Glen Campbell and Galveston on the chart this week back in 1969 and down 9 to 25. Let's have you a clue to the number 1, shall we? And it's this, a love song about a creepy crawly couple. A love song about a creepy crawly couple. That's your clue to both the song title and to the artist of the song we're talking about. Have a think. I'll play it before we head to our second feature geo this week. That is 1983, and right now it's the highest climber on this week's chart. It's Andy Williams.

written by James Last, and this week's highest climber on the chart, Andy Williams and Happy Heart, up 15 places to 19. At 18 this week, a song that had been number one is down 12, is The Beatles.

0: from their final album Let It Be, and produced by the legendary producer Phil Spector. The Beatles there and Get Back. This week down 12 to 18 on the Retro Chart Show. And at 13 it's Jackie Wilson, and he plays next.
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on the Retro Chart Show. Great to have you company. It's 1969 for the first hour this week as we take you back to this day in the month of June. And a non-mover at 13, Jackie Wilson, Your Love Keeps Lifting Me Higher and Higher. A non-mover on this week's chart. Almost time for the top 10 countdown. One more song taking us there, and a high climber up 12 is Peter Sarsted.

0: One of the three Sarstedt siblings who were all successful in the UK charts back in the 50s and 60s as Peter Sarstedt, Frozen Orange Juice. The song at 12 this week and climbing 12 on its way to its future peak of number 10. And speaking of which, into the top 10 countdown we go with a bit of Motown. It's Smokey Robinson and the Miracles.
1: Number 10.

0: It was the Miracles' fourth million selling record. In fact, it sold over 1 million copies in just 2 years. The Tracks of My Tears there, Smokey Robinson and the Miracles climbing 2 to 10 and kicking off our countdown to number one. And climbing 11 is Creedence Clearwater Revival.
1: Number 9.

0: Creedence Clearwater Revival there, and Proud Mary, a song written by John Fogerty, the lead singer of the band, and of course made more famous, I would say, by Tina Turner with her version, which came, I think, a year later in 1970. At 8 this week, it's the Beach Boys, and they play next.
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0: Dave with you on the Retro Charts Show as we count you down to the number one single from June 1969 from this day in history. It's the Beach Boys at this week's 8, and climbing 13, it's Breakaway, a song eventually peaking at number 6 on the countdown. Climbing 10, on its way to a future number 1, it's Thunderclap Newman.
1: Number 7.

0: Thunderclap Newman, Something in the Air. The band Thunderclap Newman were put together by Pete Townshend of The Who, and Pete produced this single as well. Top 5 coming soon, and a recap to your clue to the number 1. That's on the way shortly too. First of all, down 3, it's Tommy Rowe.
1: Number 6.

0: This song has 11 key changes. Let me put Westlife to shame, come on. Tommy Rowe and Dizzy down 3 to this week's 6 as we enter the top 5 from this day in June of 1969 with Elvis Presley.
1: Number 5.

starts to roam the streets at night, and he learns how to steal, and he learns how to fight in the ghetto. Then one night in desperation, the young man breaks away.

0: His first top 10 hit in 3 years at that particular point, and it stalled at number 2. Elvis Presley, In the Ghetto, this week's 5, and climbing 4 places on the chart. Let's have that clue once again to the number 1 from this day in June of 1969. A love song about a creepy crawly couple. A love song about a creepy crawly couple. It's your clue to the song title and the artist. Have a think about that. And up next, it's Booker T and the MGs.
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0: Dave with you on the Retro Chart Show, coming towards the number one from this day in 1969 at four. Non-mover is Booker T and the MGs. Time is Tight and the soundtrack from the 1968 film Uptight. Just three more songs to go. Climbing two this week is Jethro Tull.
1: Number three.

0: Jethro Tull at three this week and Living in the Past. Only two more songs and it's off to 1983 for the second out of this week's programme, and a non-mover for the Edwin Hawkins Singers.
1: Number two.

0: The Edwyn Hawkins Singers, Oh Happy Day, no mover at this week's number two. And so we come to the end of 1969. It's 1983 next after your top 20 countdown and the number one single for weekending 28th of June 1969.
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0: At 20, climbing 5, Scott Walker, The Lights of Cincinnati. 19, highest climber this week, up 15, Andy Williams, Happy Heart. And climbing 12 to 18, The Beatles, Get Back. At 17, down 3, Chicken Shack, I'd Rather Go Blind. Climbing 13 to 16, The Four Tops, What Is a Man? And climbing 3 to 15, Family Dog, Way of Life. At 14, climbing 8, Crazy Elephants, Gimme Gimme Good Lovin'. Not mover at 13 for Jackie Wilson, Your Love Keeps Lifting Me Higher and Higher. Climbing 12 to 12, Peter Sarsted, Frozen Orange Juice. And down 3 to 11, Cliff Richard, Big Ship. Top 10 and climbing 2, Smokey Robinson and The Miracles, The Tracks of My Tears. At 9, climbing 11, Creedence Clearwater Revival, Proud Mary. Climbing 13 to 8, The Beach Boys, Breakaway. And climbing 10 to 7, Thunderclap Newman, Something in the Air. At 6, down 3, Tommy Rowe, Dizzy. Top 5 and climbing 4, Elvis Presley, In the Ghetto. Not mover at 4, Booker T and the MGs, Time is Tight. Climbing 2 to 3, Jethro Tull, Living in the Past. Not mover at 2, Edwyn Hawkins Singers, Oh Happy Day. And a not mover at number 1 this week, a love song about a creepy crawly couple. It's the Beatles and the Ballad of John and Yoko.
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2: Reports say plans to replace Britain's aging warships have been dropped from the Defence Investment Plan, with spending shifting towards drones and modernisation. The Sunday Times says funding for new Type 83 destroyers and Type 32 frigates won't feature. Defence Secretary Dan Jarvis is understood to have secured around $1 billion extra. Chancellor Rachel Reeves spoke to reporters during a visit to Ukraine.
3: We're going to be publishing our defence investment plan shortly, and I'm determined that that involves more money spent more effectively, but crucially meeting the moment and the challenges that we face today, particularly here on the front line.
2: The Labour Party is united behind frontrunner for the leadership, Andy Burnham. That's what senior party figures are insisting as they dismiss the prospect of a general election. It comes as Housing Secretary Steve Reid says Sir Keir Starmer's likely successor would introduce changes in emphasis, but stick to the fundamentals, like the government's rules on borrowing. In France, all 11 people on a skydiving aircraft died after a crash close to Nancy late this morning. The prefect of Yves-Saint-Gilles say firefighters and paramedics responded immediately. Tennis fans are already settling in for the night outside Wimbledon, camping out for their chance to be first through the gates. We spoke to Norman Reynolds, who says he doesn't mind braving the elements.
4: Now it's a big ordeal. You have to come the day before and tents, and yeah, it's changed a lot over the years, but still do it, still worth it. I don't mind being bitten by the midges, but still do it.
2: And Young Blood says he can't believe how fast Bloodfest is exploding, calling this year's international edition unreal. He hopes the festival's cheap tickets and emerging artist focus will break barriers and prove artists can change the industry. That's the latest from Radio News Hub. I'm Dave Cronin. Cloudy in northwest Scotland without breaks of rain, drier elsewhere with clear spells. Much fresher night compared to recent days with lows of 14 degrees Celsius.
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Malcolm McLaren kicks off the second out of this week's Retro Chart Show, and Double Dutch, brand new entry at number 40, and from his Duck Rock album, which was, shall we say, a bit on the left field side. Good to have you company, it's Dave with you, and coming similar of a clue to your number one from this day back in a featured year. Climbing 17 though is Heaven 17.

Heaven 17, and from their album The Luxury Gap, which also gave us their big hit Temptation, and Come Live With Me, climbing 17 to 16 on the chart this week. Your clue to the number one from this day in June of 1983, the old rocker is singing about a very young girl. The old rocker is singing about a very young girl. That's your clue to the song title and to the artist, and I don't think it's going to tax your brain too much, that clue. I think it's a fairly easy one. Anyway, one of our high climbers this week is at 12, up 18 places is Paul Young.

0: written by Marvin Gaye, and this was the B-side to Marvin's hit Too Busy Thinking About My Baby back in the 60s, but far more popular, of course, and more successful commercially by Paul Young. Wherever I lay my hat, that's my home, climbing 18 places to this week's 12 on the Retro Chart Show. Coming up next, we enter the top 10 with Bucks Fizz.
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0: Bucks Fizz were put together in 1981 specifically for the Eurovision Song Contest, but their popularity continued, and in 1983, when this song came along, it became one of their most successful songs in continental Europe. In the UK, a non-mover at 10 this week, and Jay Aston took lead vocals on this one for the band When We Were Young. Coming soon, we'll recap the clue to the number one for you, but down four is Wham!
1: Number 9.

0: Down 4-9 this week is Wham and Bad Boys, and this being the most successful single from the band's debut album, which came out in this same year. Down 4 places on this week's countdown. And climbing 4, it's Shalimar.
1: Number 8.

0: Shalimar and Dead Giveaway on the Retro Chart Show, and the last single from the band to feature the original lineup of Jeffrey Daniel and Jody Watley. She actually left the band before the album was released. At 7 this week, it's Freeze, and they play next.
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0: Dave Mack with you on the Retro Chart Show. That's Freeze, I Owe You, one of the biggest club hits of the early 80s, eventually peaking at 2 and a high climber this week on the Retro Chart Show, up 16 places to number 7. Top 5 coming soon, and down 3, a former number 1 single for David Bowie.
1: Number 6.

0: It had been number one, down three this week to six, David Bowie and China Girl on the Retro Chart Show as we hit the top five. But first of all, your clue to the number one more time. The old rocker is singing about a very young girl. The old rocker is singing about a very young girl. Fairly easy clue to the song title and to the artist, and it's on the way right at the end of the programme. Let's enter that top five then with a song climbing one. It's Elton John.
1: Number five.

From his album Too Low for Zero, climbing 1 to 5 this week as well, Elton John, and I guess that's why they call it the blues on the Retro Chart Show. Just 4 more songs to play for you. It's 1983 and the hits from this very day in history. And climbing 15 is my...

0: From a singles perspective, it was Mike Oldfield's most successful single by quite some way. And of course, lead vocals on the track performed by Maggie Reilly, who went on to have a fairly successful career in Europe in her own right as a solo artist, climbing 15 this week to number 4. Three more songs to go, and climbing one, it's Irene Cara. She's next.
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0: Dave Mack with you on the Retro Chart Show as we come towards the business end of 1983 with the number one just around the corner. Irene Cara at three this week, climbing one, and the theme tune to the movie Flashdance, one of the biggest films of 1983. And Giorgio Moroder given the job of putting the soundtrack together. This song became a global success and climbing one to three on this week's UK Countdown. At two, we find last week's number one slipping off the top spot. One of the big summer hits of this year is The Police.
1: Number two.

0: It's the police. 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So a brand new chart topper on the way. 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Back next week with more nostalgia and more great music. In the meantime, let's have the number one and the full top 20 countdown for week ending 2nd of July 1983.
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0: At 20, down 11, Yazoo, Nobody's Diary. Down 8 to 19, George Benson, Lady Love Me. And climbing 1 to 18, H2O, I Dream to Sleep. This week's highest climber at 17, up 22 places, Tom Robinson, War Baby. Climbing 16 to 16, Heaven 17, Come Live With Me. And climbing 10 to 15, the Electric Light Orchestra, Rock and Roll is King. At 14, climbing 7, Nick Hayward, Take That Situation. Down 5 to 13, Michael Jackson, Wannabe Starting Something. And climbing 18 to 12, Paul Young, Whenever I Lay My Hat, That's My Home. Down 4 to 11, Flash and the Pan, Waiting for a Train. Top 10 and a non-mover for Bucks Fizz, When We Were Young. At 9, down 4, Wham, Bad Boys. And climbing 4 to 8, Shalimar, Dead Giveaway. This week's 7, climbing 16, Freeze, IOU. Down 3 to 6, David Bowie, China Girl. Top 5 and climbing 1, Elton John, I guess that's why they call it the blues. Climbing 15 to 4, Mike Oldfield, Moonlight Shadow. At 3, climbing 1, Irene Cara, Flashdance, What a Feeling. And last week's number 1, down to 2, The Police, Every Breath You Take. That means a brand new number 1 and climbing 1 to the top spot, the old rocker singing about a very young girl, is Rod Stewart and Baby Jane.
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1: The government has reportedly scrapped plans for new Type 83 destroyers and Type 32 frigates, redirecting defence spending towards drones and modernisation. The Sunday Times says the warship projects won't appear in the updated investment plan. Speaking in Ukraine, Chancellor Rachel Reeves defended her records on defence spending.
2: The defence investment plan will be about the wars of tomorrow and today, not of the past. And so one of the things that I've been doing whilst I've been here in Kyiv is meeting some of the British and Ukrainian tech and defence companies who are really innovating on the front line.
1: Police say the death of a 15-year-old boy near Cobury Reservoir in Staley Bridge is a sad reminder of the dangers of entering open water. Greater Manchester Police were called on Saturday evening after reports the teenager had gone into difficulty. His body was recovered later that night. France's public health agency says the country saw around 1,000 additional deaths last week at the height of its record-smashing heatwave. The figures were released as the head of the World Health Organization warned that Europe is the fastest-warming continent on Earth, and the countries there need to do more to protect their citizens. Half of young home buyers say energy efficiency is one of their top priorities. Andrew Harvey is from Nationwide.
3: Just another thing to highlight is the type of measures we are seeing people making. The most popular being adding solar panels and battery storage. And we also see people adding things like loft insulation and things like that. And certainly amongst the reasons people appear to be doing this is predominantly driven by reducing their energy bills.
1: And Ben Stokes is retiring from international cricket. The England captain made the announcement during the third test at Trent Bridge, moments after finishing a long spell to a stunned Nottingham crowd. That's the latest from Radio News Hub. I'm Dave Cronin. Cloudy in northwest Scotland without breaks of rain, drier elsewhere with clear spells. Much fresher night compared to recent days with lows of 14 degrees Celsius.

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1: Yes, hello, how are you? It's Peter Kirkpatrick here. It's another edition of 50 Years of Pop. Hope you all tickety-boo. We got some great music.

That's very excitable. Lots of rowdiness going on in the background there. Stop it, Rodders. Now we've got a bit of Neil Diamond. Midnight Train to Georgia. Gladys Knight and the Pips made that famous. But I think Neil Diamond's version is particularly

0: 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Tell me what you think.
1: Let's do it. Beautiful song. Called Midnight Train to Georgia. LA. 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

Cool. 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All he did was sing a song. I could do that. No, I couldn't actually. Anyway, that was, of course, Neil Diamond. That was a live version. I think I've got a studio version somewhere, but I just couldn't find it. So sorry about that, but I just had to play that song. And, well, let's get this party started, shall we? This is Pink. She's going to give it large. Go on, girl.

Yeah, that's Pauline Matthews. Kiki D. Yes, she was, or she is, a blue-eyed soul vocal singer. And she was the first female singer from the UK to sign with Tamla Motown. Yeah, Tamla Records. So there you go. Big hits, really, Amarose and this one, I Got the Music in Me, 1974. And Don't Go Breaking My Heart with Elton John, which got to number one. Then she had a single in 82 called Star. That became the theme song for the talent show Opportunity Knocks when that was revived in 1987. Yes, some things are best left alone. Let's move on. This is Barry Gibb with, of course, the fabuloso Barbara Streisand and her song Guilty, which was from the album of the same name.

If you've never listened to that album, I suggest you do so because it's really good. And it was produced by Barry Gibb of the Bee Gees with his normal production team. And it, you can hear it. It is there. That was 1980. I remember the first time I heard it. Absolutely marvellous. So go out and buy that if you, or have a listen anyway. don't have to buy it just because I said so. Let's move on. Oh, this is an icon of the 60s and carried on for many, many years after. It still is, really. This is Dusty Springfield. I only want to be with you. Well, that's very kind of you.

We're going to play a bit of Glen Campbell now. He was an American country singer, guitarist, songwriter and actor, of course, really big in the 60s and 70s. And his TV show on CBS was the Glen Campbell Good Time Hour. And I'm assuming that lasted for an hour. That was from 69 to 72. He had released 64 albums over a period of 50 years and sold 45 million records worldwide, including 12 gold albums, 4 platinums and 1 double platinum. And sadly, in his later years, he suffered from Alzheimer's, which is a really terrible thing, I think, for somebody very creative like that. But here we go. This is Glen Campbell and Southern Nights.

Right, latest word from Cliff Richard and the Shadows. I could easily fall in love with you. Well, thank you, Cliff. That's very kind of you. I like you a lot, but, you know, let's keep it just friends, shall we?

the very distinctive voice there of Colin Blunston. Of course, now we'll move on with the very distinctive voice of Carole King. And the album Tapestry produced a lot of good music, and this is one of them. This is Smackwater Jack.

Now, some people are just so greedy. This is Andrea True Connection. She wants more, more, more.

We've got the Pipkins now coming up with Gimme That Ding. This was actually made famous by the Goodies. They did a version of it, and very good it was too. And this is going to be in your head for the rest of the day. This is your earworm, and you can thank me later. Yes, just send me money, really. So here we go. Pipkins, Gimme That Ding.

0: this is exciting, Elle. I love your ball gown.
1: Oh, thanks, Bert. You look great too. Ready?
0: Yes, here goes. Have you heard of Team FM, where each tune is a total gem?
1: That good, eh? Well, did you ever? What a swell station it is.
0: And have you heard the story of 10 machines which you're bound to love?
1: Loving machines?
0: Well, you wrote the line.

0: such variety.
1: Yeah, they even play high society.
0: Oh, please.
1: Such top name shows.
0: You'll be glad you chose Woofs. That's my line. Chose what anyway?
1: The place it all

That's a very dulcet tones there of Michael Bublé. Just proving that he is for all year round and not just for Christmas. He was the one, I think, really, that sort of got me listening a lot more to jazz and swing and easy listening music, of which I'm developing a bigger taste for, I must admit. But he really, as a youngster, he wanted to be an ice hockey player. He wasn't as good as he should have been or needed to be, which is probably fortunate for the music industry, because I really like his style of music. I really do. And it was his maternal grandfather, or grandparents, really, that got him and set him on the right track. He surprised the family when he was 13 by singing May Your Days Be Merry and Bright when the family was singing White Christmas in a car ride. And that sort of, whoa, where did that come from? And this voice was just sort of appeared. And it was, as I say, his maternal grandfather, who was a plumber, and he did plumbing work in as a swapsy for giving him time on stage in local bars, I think, and clubs and things. And they just supported him. They were Italian grandparents. And so well done to them. I think that's absolutely marvellous. So as you know, the answer to everything, the life, the universe and all the rest of it is 42. And this is Level 42 and Running in the Family.

Oh, I hope you enjoyed that as much as I did. If I had any hair, I'd be waving it around and headbanging and doing all that sort of stuff, which I did in the day. I think I was about 18 or so when this came out. I seem to remember buying it. Yes, they're Dutch, and they've got some great names for their albums. The first one was Focus Plays Focus, 1970. Nothing wrong with that. A year later, we had Focus 2. Year later, Focus 3. You see where this is going. A couple of other ones where they spoilt it by calling it Ship of Memories and things. And then we were blessed in 2002 with Focus 8, and then Focus 9, Focus 10, Focus 8.5. What's that all about? I don't know. Oh dear, we're going to have to settle down now. Here's the Jacksons, and Blame It on the Boogie.

Right, you know that advert where there's that big gorilla and he's playing the drums? Well, we're going to play that piece of music now. It is, of course, Phil Collins in the air tonight. And if you'd like to get your air drum kit at the ready, here we go in 3, 2, 1.

Oh yeah, Rusty. That's my wife's favourite song, or one of hers. And that's not the reason I played it. Well, it is, actually. Played it just for her. Now, this next tune is Ralph McTell, actually recorded originally in 1969. It's Streets of London. Was originally going to be called the Streets of Paris, but they changed it because he realised it was really London that he was talking about. When he did it, it was actually released in 1974. He noted there was 212 known recorded versions of this song, and he re-released it in December 2017 with Annie Lennox as a charity single for Crisis. Roger Whittaker's also had a decent version. So, yes, he also did another one called The Poor People of Paris. But I just think this is a really nice song, and if you listen to the words, they are absolutely superb. So this is Ralph McTell and Streets of London.

0: of London, show you something to make you change your mind.
1: And by way of a tenuous link, it's The Clash and London's Calling.

See, that little bit at the end is just to surprise us presenter types, yes. But you can tell it's coming. But anyway, that was, of course, Wings and Letterman. And we've got a bit of Maria Meldar. Now, she's got some sound advice. If you're ever at the Oasis and it's at midnight, you should always put your camel to bed.

Now, there's something about Maria Muldaur's voice that's just very sort of interesting, really. I remember listening to that years ago and thinking, that's a nice little tune. But anyway, let's move on to the penultimate tune of today. Yes, 50 years of pop is nearly over for another day. This is Julie Driscoll with Brian Auger and the Trinity. This wheel's on fire. Gosh, get the extinguisher quick.

Oh, there's a lot of Hammond organ there, wasn't there? So, time to go. Yes, I'm going to leave you with even more dulcet tones now. There's been more dulcet tones than you can shake a stick at today. This is James Taylor going to see us out today, and something in the way she moves. My name is Peter Kirkpatrick. This has been 50 Years of Pop. Many thanks for your company. I've really enjoyed doing the show, as I always do. I just like playing nice music, and I hope there's been something in there for you as well. So have a lovely rest of today. Have a lovely tomorrow. Have a lovely week. Until we get a chance to meet again and do something very, very similar, it's bye-bye for me. Bye.

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1: The government has reportedly scrapped plans for new Type 83 destroyers and Type 32 frigates, redirecting defence spending towards drones and modernisation. The Sunday Times says the warship projects won't appear in the updated investment plan. Speaking in Ukraine, Chancellor Rachel Reeves defended her record on defence.
2: The defence investment plan will be about the wars of tomorrow and today, not of the past. And so one of the things that I've been doing whilst I've been here in Kyiv is meeting some of the British and Ukrainian tech and defence companies who are really innovating on the front line.
1: The Labour Party is united behind frontrunner for leadership Andy Burnham. That's what senior party figures are insisting as they dismiss the prospect of a general election. It comes as Housing Secretary Steve Reid says Sir Keir Starmer's likely successor would introduce changes in emphasis, but stick to the fundamentals like the government's rules on borrowing. England captain Ben Stokes has announced his shock retirement from international cricket. He revealed the news during day four of the third test against New Zealand, shortly after completing a 10-over spell at Trent Bridge. Half of young home buyers want to go green. That's according to Nationwide, who say 49% see energy efficiency as a very important factor. Andrew Harvey is their spokesperson.
3: The most popular being adding solar panels and battery storage. And we also see people adding things like loft insulation and things like that. Amongst the reasons people appear to be doing this is predominantly driven by reducing their energy bills.
1: And the Princess of Wales has completed the Three Peaks Challenge in a surprise feat of endurance to raise money for a cancer charity. Kate revealed in a message on social media that she had successfully taken on the trek, not only as a physical endeavour, but to give something back. That's the latest from Radio News Hub. I'm Dave Cronin. Monday will be dry with sunny spells for many, scattered showers are possible across the north. Temperatures around average with highs of 20 to 23 degrees Celsius.
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0: Dave Adams. 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
1: Hello, welcome along. It's another Retro Hits show, which means it's memories from the 70s and the 80s for the next couple of hours. And getting us underway, Olivia Newton-John and ELO's Xanadu.

Enola Gay from 1980. It's Dave here with Retro Hits. It's memories from the 70s and the 80s. And which memory do you have from those two decades? Let me know via the website retrohitshow.com. Hopefully I can sort your tune out very, very soon. From 1972 now, it's the OJ.

number one for the Pretenders. It's Brass in Pocket from 1979. Let's go to 1987 now on Retro Hits with Jelly Beans, The Real Thing.

a good tune. Oliver Cheatham's Get Down Saturday Night from 1983. We'll do Lip Sync Funky Town from 1980, but we're going to go to 1979 now on Retro Hits. We've

Lip Sync's Funky Town on Retro Hits. Let me know which tune you'd like on the show, from the 70s or the 80s, and hopefully I'll sort it for you very soon. Going to sort one now for Charlene. It's Madonna's La Isla Bonita from 1986.

Retro Hits is on with Lolita Holloway's Love Sensation from 1980. We'll do a tune from 1979. Do you remember Gene Carnes? Was That All It Was? Gonna get that on after this from 1983 from Kajagoogoo.

What a tune. Gene Carnes, Was That All It Was, from 1979. I hope you're well. It's Dave here with Retro Hits, just memories from the 70s and the 80s. And from 1988, it's Inner City's Big Fun.

it was Madness's very first single release in 1979. It's The Prince. And we'll go forward a year to 1980. This was a massive number one for the

Hughes Corporation, Rock the Boat on Retro Hits. This is Dave Adams. Do get in touch with me by the website. Gavin's asked for a tune from 1981. It's Kraftwerk's The Model Now.

Memories from the 70s and the 80s. That from 1981. Odyssey's Going Back to My Roots. And from 1982, Roxy Music. More than this now on Retro

Retro Hits is on with memories from the 70s and the 80s. Van McCoy's The Hustle's on the way from 1975. After this, it's such a tune from 1986, the Timex Social Club and Rumours now on Retro Hits.

That has got disco written all over it. Van McCoy's The Hustle from 1975. And this is a tune that just will never go away. From 1983 originally, it's New Order's Blue Monday now on Retro Hits.

brilliant. Ten City, That's the Way Love Is, from 1989. It's memories from the 70s and the 80s. And from 1985, it was their very first single released. And it got to number one as well. It's the Pet Shop Boys and West End Girls.

Yvonne Elliman's If I Can't Have You from 1978. And let's do a tune from 1984. Rockwell's Somebody's Watching Me Now on Retro Hits.

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1: The government has reportedly scrapped plans for new Type 83 destroyers and Type 32 frigates, redirecting defence spending towards drones and modernisation. The Sunday Times says the warship projects won't appear in the updated investment plan. Speaking in Ukraine, Chancellor Rachel Reeves defended her record on defence.
2: The defence investment plan will be about the wars of tomorrow and today, not of the past. And so one of the things that I've been doing whilst I've been here in Kyiv is meeting some of the British and Ukrainian tech and defence companies who are really innovating on the front line.
1: The Labour Party is united behind frontrunner for leadership Andy Burnham. That's what senior party figures are insisting as they dismiss the prospect of a general election. It comes as Housing Secretary Steve Reid says Sir Keir Starmer's likely successor would introduce changes in emphasis, but stick to the fundamentals like the government's rules on borrowing. England captain Ben Stokes has announced his shock retirement from international cricket. He revealed the news during day four of the third test against New Zealand, shortly after completing a 10-over spell at Trent Bridge. Half of young home buyers want to go green. That's according to Nationwide, who say 49% see energy efficiency as a very important factor. Andrew Harvey is their spokesperson.
3: The most popular being adding solar panels and battery storage. And we also see people adding things like loft insulation and things like that. Certainly, amongst the reasons people appear to be doing this is predominantly driven by reducing their energy bills.
1: And the Princess of Wales has completed the Three Peaks Challenge in a surprise feat of endurance to raise money for a cancer charity. Kate revealed in a message on social media that she had successfully taken on the trek, not only as a physical endeavour, but to give something back. That's the latest from Radio News Hub. I'm Dave Cronin. Monday will be dry with sunny spells for many, scattered showers are possible across the north. Temperatures around average with highs of 20 to 23 degrees Celsius.
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7: Flashback. Bobby told me this later. And I know Jack said it to me sometimes. He said, "Oh God, can you ever imagine what would happen to the country if Lyndon was president?" It's the only time you'd say it, or if there was ever a problem.

Hello again and welcome to another flashback to the 60s. 10 magnificent years, it changed all our lives. From Liverpool to Los Angeles, from the Beatles to the Beach Boys, you'll hear it all and more.

And on today's programme, we'll hear from Ronald Reagan in 1965. We have a fantastic classic TV, and we'll hear from Jackie Kennedy.

his very last hit, Jean Pitney. She's a Heartbreaker, number 16 on Billboard, from 1968 for the Hartford, Connecticut born. Jean.

0: number six from 1966 for the Florida-born James and Bobby Purifier.
1: Well, I don't think there's any question, but what Senator Kuchel has enjoyed quite a following in the opposite party, in the Democratic Party, probably more so than most other Republicans or potential candidates. But again, it did indicate that any one of the group could win. Now, I don't think by this, I don't mean to suggest that it's any boat ride. We are a minority party. It's going to be very difficult for whoever is the nominee. But I think that the each individual is going to have to campaign on his own beliefs, and I don't think we can afford candidates who set out to find, well, what is it the people want to hear, and then try to say that. I wouldn't be able to do that myself.

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1: The 3 degrees.
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0: The iconic Doctor Who started on the BBC in 1963. It's the story of a Time Lord. It starred William Hartnell as the very first Doctor. And as he explains, the Daleks weren't his favourite. William Hartnell.
1: Well, no, not exactly. No, I'm not brassed off. It's just the association of this of the Dalek question. You know, this mechanical, mobile object that I'm beginning to find it, you know, distracting. And they were difficult to play to, because you're not looking into human eyes. You know what I mean? You're looking at a metal object moving about with a voiceover.
0: So William Hartnell didn't like the Daleks. Could he ever shake it off?
1: By making a success in something else. That's an actor's job.

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1: 1968. 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
2: 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What would I-

0: Number six from 1968 for Montgomery, Alabama born Clarence Carter and Slip Away.
1: Flashback. Never know the most incredible interest. And then the tours would start going. And every night he'd come home saying, we had more people today. This would be after you'd found the Monroe Pier table or something. Than the Eisenhowers had in their first 2 years. And oftentimes he, and then the guidebook was selling out, he'd always be teasing McNally about it. So he was just so proud. I was so happy that I could do something that made him proud of me. Because I'll tell you one wonderful thing about him. I was never any different once I was in the White House than I was before. But the press made you different. Suddenly, everything that had been a liability before, your hair, that you spoke French, that you didn't just adore to campaign and you didn't bake bread with flour up to your arms. You know, everyone thought I was a snob and hated politics. Well, Jack never made me feel that I was a liability to him, but I was. And then I was having a baby and couldn't campaign. Then when we got in the White House, all the things that I'd always done suddenly became wonderful, because anything the First Lady does that's different, everyone seizes on. And I was so happy for Jack, especially now that it was only 3 years together, that he could be proud of me then. Because, you know, it made him so happy. It made me so happy. So those were our happiest years.

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1: Number three for 2 weeks from 1963, Bobby Darin, and You're the Reason I'm Living.

0: A Billboard number 5 from 1964. Betty Everett and Jerry Butler. Let It Be Me.
1: Flashback. In politics, things do change so quickly. And Jack would never, he'd often say that, never getting anything so deep that you've lost all chance of conciliation.

0: The Beach Boys, from their Sunflower album and issued as a non-album single in 1969. It reached number 63 in the US and number 6 in the UK.
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2: 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The program was written, devised, and presented by Jim Barrington. Join me again next week as we sizzle in the surf, the sand, the sea, the sun, with those scintillating, sensational sounds of the 60s. See ya! 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

0: Britain's defence plans are shifting, with reports suggesting the Navy's ageing warships have been dropped from the investment programme in favour of drones and modernisation. Defence Secretary Dan Jarvis is understood to have secured around £1 billion extra after John Healey resigned in a funding round. Chancellor Rachel Reeves spoke to reporters during a visit to Ukraine.
1: We're going to be publishing our defence investment plan shortly, and I'm determined that that involves more money spent more effectively, but crucially meeting the moment and the challenges that we face today, particularly here on the front line.
0: Senior Labour figures say the party is united behind Andy Burnham as he prepares to take over from Sir Keir Starmer. Ministers insist there's no need for a general election, arguing voters want Labour to get on with the job. Burnham is expected to push radical devolution plans in a speech on Monday as he shapes his incoming cabinet. Survivors of abuse at the hands of late Harrods owner Mohammed Al-Fayed have complained to a watchdog about how the Metropolitan Police handled allegations. More than 400 claims of sexual misconduct have been made against Al-Fayed, including rape and human trafficking. Now the IOPC is assessing three victims' complaints about the Met. The famous Wimbledon queue is already buzzing, with fans camping out for a shot at centre court as the championships get underway. Quinn Lattimore, who set up camp, says it's all part of the Wimbledon experience.
2: Nice to sort of like create a bit of atmosphere and buzz before the tennis actually kicks off. And I feel like that's always sort of like is part of the whole Wimbledon experience, I think.
0: And a peak of over 13 million viewers tuned in to watch England beat Panama at the World Cup. The figure was achieved across ITV and STV for the game on Saturday night, which saw the team secure top spot in their group with a 2-0 victory. That's the latest from Radio News Hub. I'm Dave Cronin. Monday will be dry with sunny spells for many. Scattered showers are possible across the north. Temperatures around average with highs of 20 to 23 degrees Celsius.
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Sending texts 2 a.m. halfway dressed, they're all saying call me up. You can't sleep, you're testing me. Bad but sweet, and I'm just trying to keep it together.

0: 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Why not?
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1: Well, look who finally showed up. 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
1: Well, that's just fine and dandy. I wish I would have known that before I smashed my computer to bits. Can you do anything about it?
2: Oh, would you quit complaining? I mean, do I have phenomenal cosmic powers or what? There you go.
1: Wow, she's pretty good. Everything's fixed good as new. My computer, my TV, and even my radio. Well, that's cool, because it's about time for the ball game to start.
3: Sometimes it's hard.
1: Dang it, she must have tuned it to the wrong channel. Consarn it! Oh, come on, Genie. All I want's my ball game. Genie, now you get back here. Come on, get back here. I can't.

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1: The government has reportedly scrapped plans for new Type 83 destroyers and Type 32 frigates, redirecting defence spending towards drones and modernisation. The Sunday Times says the warship projects won't appear in the updated investment.